0: yesterday, killing two U.S. troops. Another one is missing. NPR's Carrie Khan has more.
1: According to Central Command, the two service members were defending alongside partner forces during Iranian air assaults when they were killed. U.S. troops operate in multiple Jordanian military installations that have come under fire from Iran in recent days. Four other U.S. service members were injured. They were sent to Jordanian hospitals and later discharged. For the seventh straight night, the U.S. has struck dozens of what it says are military, logistic, and infrastructure sites in Iran. Iran says the U.S. has targeted civilian sites, including bridges and civilian utility structures. Citing the ongoing U.S. strikes, Iran says the preliminary peace plan signed nearly 1 month ago is now no longer being implemented. Carrie Khan, NPR News, Tel Aviv.
0: Canadians are pushing back after criticism from President Trump and other American politicians blaming Canada for wildfire smoke drifting south of the border. More than 900 fires are burning across Canada. Dan Karpinchuk reports.
2: Ontario Premier Doug Ford urges critics to send support rather than complain, just as Canada has done for efforts to fight fires in California. In a post on social media, Trump says he's holding Canada responsible for the fires and is threatening more tariffs, claiming Canada is not maintaining its forests, resulting in dangerous polluted air. Other Republican lawmakers accuse Canada of not acting with urgency. A former aide in the Harper government, Dimitris Soutis, says wildfires do not recognize international borders and noted Canada has 9% of the world's forests, much of it in remote areas. Prime Minister Mark Carney took a swipe at Washington's climate change policies, saying climate change is everyone's responsibility. For NPR News, I'm Dan Karpinchuk in Toronto.
0: Authorities in France blocked access to the popular prediction market site Polymarket, saying it violates the country's gambling rules and can be susceptible to market manipulation. NPR's Bobby Allen has more.
3: France already restricted access to Polymarket, but hundreds of thousands of people were still accessing it through a virtual private network, which can disguise someone's location. Now Paris authorities ordered the country's internet service providers to block anyone from going to the site. Switzerland, Belgium, Spain, and other European countries have also blocked Polymarket. In the U.S., meanwhile, Polymarket.com is also banned under a Biden-era settlement. But the Trump administration has taken a hands-off approach to the billions of dollars of bets on the site for things like sports, elections, and war. Paris police suspect one trader made money on a market on the city's highest temperature by manipulating an official weather reading device at the Charles de Gaulle Airport. Bobby Allen, NPR News.
0: And you're listening to NPR News from Washington. Britain's Josh Kerr broke the men's mile world record at the Diamond League meet in London today. The Olympian and world champ middle distance runner ran the mile in 3 minutes and 42.66 seconds to break the 27-year-old record for that distance. The 28-year-old from Edinburgh celebrated with a lap of honor at London Stadium. He will collect a $50,000 prize for his achievement. Kerr says the crowd support as he got near the finish line was incredible. The Odyssey, Christopher Nolan's film, based on Homer's epic poem, has set sail to bigger office numbers than expected. NPR's Bob Mondello has more.
4: Tell me, O muse, of that many-sided hero who traveled far and wide.
5: Help me go home.
4: The Greek poet Homer gets a co-screenwriting credit for the Odyssey, appropriate as his epic tale has been captivating audiences for centuries. But in exit polls, moviegoers say they're lining up for the director and the spectacle.
5: No one could stand between me and home.
4: Christopher Nolan shot the film entirely on IMAX cameras, a first for Hollywood, and at some theaters where the film is showing in 70mm, seats for this weekend sold out a year ago. The film was expected to open to about $85 million in North America, but estimates now range upwards from $120 million. With no other studio films opening, the Odyssey's main competition is Sunday's World Cup final. Bob Mondello, NPR News.
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0: 90.9 FM, WJB, your smooth jazz and cool vocal station. Good evening, Tennessee Valley, and welcome in to the weekend edition of Talking the Blues. This is yours truly, Kerry Macklin, coming to you from the Hill on the beautiful campus of Alabama A&M University. Glad to have you listening in on this Saturday evening. You just heard music from Mr. Willie, Juke Joint Girl, King George, Girl You Got It. And we started that set with Mr. Willie, Swing Out Line Dance. Once again, glad to have you listening in on this Saturday evening. Your weather right now, we have partly cloudy skies and 80 degrees. Looking for a low tonight around 72 and a high for your Sunday near 92 with a 50% chance of scattered rain showers once again for your Sunday. 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The goal is to collect 6,000 pairs of shoes, which will be donated to local ministry efforts and partners in developing countries. For more details, the number is 256-819-5957. That number again is 256-819-5957. Keep it locked right here at 90.9 FM. We're going to keep the music going right after this. Enjoy.
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0: And this is More Requested Music, Tennessee Valley. This is O.V. Wright, God Bless Our Love. 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

90.9 FM, WJB, your smooth jazz and cool vocal station. Good evening, Tennessee Valley, and welcome into the weekend edition of Talking the Blues. This is yours truly, Kerry Macklin, coming to you from the Hill on the beautiful campus of Alabama A&M University. Glad to have you listening in on this Saturday evening. You just heard music from Lattimore. Let's straighten it out. And we started that set with requested music, O.V. Wright, God Blessed Our Love. Once again, glad to have you listening in on this Saturday evening. Your weather right now, we have partly cloudy skies and 80 degrees. Your time, 7:29 p.m. Oscar L. Montgomery Personal Growth Center Counseling Services invite the community to its Mastering Your Health and Wellness Expo. It will be Saturday, August 22nd, 8 a.m. to 2 p.m. The location is 2115 Winchester Road. Workshop sessions will cover mental, physical, nutrition, fitness, spiritual, and financial wellness. The deadline to register is August 17th. For more details, the number is 256-852-0170. That number again is 256-852-0170. 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We're going to keep the music going right after this. 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

90.9 FM, WJB, your smooth jazz and cool vocal station. Good evening, Tennessee Valley, and welcome in to the weekend edition of Talking the Blues. This is yours truly, Kerry Macklin, coming to you from the hill on the beautiful campus of Alabama A&M University. Glad to have you listening in on this Saturday evening. You just heard music from Johnny Taylor, Last $2. Once again, glad to have you listening in on this Saturday evening. Your weather right now, we have partly cloudy skies and 80 degrees. Your time, 7:37 p.m. The AAMU football season will kick off Saturday, August 29th, with the MEAC SWAC Challenge in Atlanta, Georgia. The Bulldogs will go up against the Howard University Bison. Season tickets are now available at 256-372-7255. That number again is 256-372-7255. And now we're going to keep the music going. This is more requested music. This is Elmore James, It Hurts Me Too. Enjoy.

0: Be listening in on this Saturday evening. You just heard music from Little Milton, We're Gonna Make It. B.B. King, Paying the Cost to Be the Boss. And we started that set with requested music, Elmore James, It Hurts Me Too. Once again, glad to have you listening in on this Saturday evening. Your weather right now, we have partly cloudy skies and 78 degrees. Your time, 7:47 p.m. The North Alabama Railroad Museum, a nonprofit organization located at 694 Chase Road, will have two excursions. Magic on the Mercury and Chase Train Ride will be July 25th and August 1st at 9:30 a.m. The number for ticket information is 256-479-6511. That number again is 256-479-6511. Keep it locked right here to 90.9 FM. We're going to keep the music going right after this. Enjoy.
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Well, Tennessee Valley, that's all the time I have for the weekend edition of Talking the Blues on this Saturday evening. I want to thank you for tuning in once again. This is yours truly, Kerry Macklin, saying be safe out there. Enjoy the rest of your weekend, and I shall see you back here next Saturday at 12 noon for more great classic music right here on 90.9 FM WJAB. 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
1: 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Music is my life.
2: This is Jazz Night in America. I'm Christian McBride. For Gary Bartz, music is his life and his refuge. A life raft from all the craziness, no matter what era he's operating in. Because of the saxophonist and composer, well, he's seen a lot. From playing with legends like Miles Davis, Max Roach, to writing music that taps into the zeitgeist from the late 60s all the way to today. The late jazz critic Stanley Crouch once called him one of the very best who's ever picked up the instrument, and we couldn't agree more. We celebrate 2024 NEA Jazz Master Gary Bartz. Gary Bartz was born in 1940 in segregated Baltimore. Music regularly blared around the house, but his real entry to jazz came from his uncle, Sharp Bartz, who brought back the slickest clothes and records from New York.
3: When I was 6 years old, I heard a Charlie Parker record at my uncle's house. And when I heard this record, I said, oh, man, whatever this person is doing, I want to do that. I still feel that. All these years later, I still see that moment. It sent me on a direction.
2: It would take Bartz another 5 years to convince his parents to get him his own axe. In the meantime, he devoured all of Bird's discography. He came close to seeing his hero in Baltimore, but was too young to get into the club.
3: I stood outside every night and listened to him. Listening is more important than playing. If you know how to listen, then playing won't be a problem. The problem will be mastering your instrument.
2: By age 14, Gary was ready to put his mastery to the test. His dad took him to see another famous alto saxophonist, one who often drew a Bird comparison, Sonny Stitt.
3: And I'm watching him in places packed, and he gets on the mic and he says, well, ladies and gentlemen, I understand we have a young man that wants to come up and play with us. And he calls my name. And I said, oh, my God.
2: Gary's dad pulled a fast one. He didn't tell his son about sneaking his horn into his car's trunk before arriving at the club.
3: See, my mom said, I know he can play. But my dad was always, you know, I don't know. So I go up and play with Sonny Stitt, and he takes me through all the keys on the blues. I didn't know one key from the other. So I went everywhere he went because I could hear.
2: Our concert this hour comes from 2015. Gary Bartz's 75th birthday concert at Disney's Club at Jazz Lincoln Center. This is Moose the Mooch.

0: Charlie Parker's Loose the Mooch, performed here by Gary Bartz on alto saxophone, with Paul Boland back on guitar, James King on bass, and Greg Bandy on drums. When Bartz entered adulthood, he enrolled at Juilliard to study classical composition. But at night, he was rubbing shoulders with all-time greats in New York's jazz scene.
1: Freddie Hubbard moved to New York in August of 58. I moved in September of 58.
0: They quickly became friends. Their favorite activity? Hitting the jam sessions.
1: We'd always pick some songs that we thought nobody else would know, so we'd keep the other horn players off the bandstand.
0: When he wasn't slaying the competition at jam sessions, Gary was getting a real-life education from drummer Max Roach. The two built a lifelong friendship on and off the bandstand.
1: That's where I learned my true history.
0: Gary spent many Sundays with the legendary Max and his wife, singer Abby Lincoln.
1: Him and Abby would cook dinner, and we'd play chess all day and talk. And, I mean, he'd kick my butt.
0: During the same time, he began hanging with multi-reed masters Eric Dolphy and Rahsaan Roland Kirk at Charles Mingus's renowned jazz workshops.
1: Mingus would start a rhythm pattern or a chord pattern, and then he'd get that started, and he would come over to Eric Dolphy, and he would hum a melody to Eric, and Eric would pass it on to us.
0: Then, Bartz got his advanced music degree, so to speak, as a jazz messenger, joining Art Blakey's band in 1965.
1: That is a story. My dad bought a nightclub in 1960.
0: The North End Lounge in Baltimore.
1: Art was at my dad's club, and my dad found out that John Gilmore was getting ready to leave.
0: That was the saxophonist in Blakey's band.
1: So he called me in New York, said, "Won't you come down and sit in with the band?" So I went down to Baltimore and sat in, and Art liked me, and Lee knew about me.
0: That would be trumpeter Lee Morgan.
1: So Lee co-signed me, so that's how I joined the band. From my dad's club.
0: Gary Bartz made his recording debut as a jazz messenger on 1965's Soul Finger.
1: My first record day with Freddie Hubbard and Lee Morgan? How lucky can a man be?
0: 50 years later, Bartz paid tribute to his early teacher, Art Blakey. Let's head back to Jazz and Lincoln Center to hear Gary's quartet take on the song Uranus.

0: That was Gary Bartz live at Dizzy's Club in New York City. When Jazz Night in America returns, we explore the hip-hop side of Gary Bartz. I'm Christian McBride.
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0: Welcome back to Jazz Night in America. I'm Christian McBride. We've established Gary Bartz as a central figure in the history of jazz, co-mingling with the greats. Here he is with Miles Davis in front of 600,000 people at the Isle of Wight concert in 1970. For whatever reason, Bartz isn't often associated in the classical canon of jazz. Maybe one reason why Gary Bartz isn't conveniently seen in the jazz pantheon is because his music has always sounded so present. I mean, check out his hit Gentle Smiles from his 1975 album, The Shadow Do. Is it jazz, funk, soul, pop? I mean, does it even matter? That was my introduction to Gary Bartz as a budding 11-year-old musician, thanks to my Uncle Howard. I told Mr. Bartz about how my uncle brought over crates of vinyl full of the best bassists, Mingus, Paul Chambers, Ron Carter, Charlie Hayden, the whole nine yards. And in one of those milk crates was The Shadow Do.
2: How'd they get in there?
0: I got to tell you, in all seriousness, man, because I remember looking at it and I thought, wow. Well, because, you know, that's what I love about records so much is, like, you look at the album cover and you kind of start formulating a story of what the music might sound like before you put the record on, you know?
2: Right.
0: And so I'm looking at the cover like, man, this show looks hip.
2: Right.
0: The album cover, in case you're wondering, is a profile of a young Bartz with a humongous afro next to an ancient Mesopotamian sculpture.
2: And you know what about that cover? That photo was taken when I was in Iran with Max Roach.
0: Just as that image expresses, Bartz's sound is both old and new, or perhaps timelessly suspended, poignantly remaining in the present.
3: Got the crazy game in your
0: I mean, check this out. Sound familiar? That's right. Butter, from the legendary rap group A Tribe Called Quest. They sampled Bartz's Gentle Smiles from his 1975 album, The Shadow Do. Bartz's catalog served as inspiration for countless other hip-hop acts. Jurassic 5, Black Sheep, Warren G. Gary told me that he still isn't clear when his music became so popular for the hip-hop community.
2: I mean, I don't know when that happened, but I've never felt that they were any different than what we were doing.
0: Right.
2: Because they're looking like we are. They're no different. They're our kids.
0: Right.
2: Why would we think they're doing something different? They grew up listening to our music. Like Jay-Z's mom and dad used to come to see us at the East. So he grew up knowing who we were. As a matter of fact, when he was about 14, I think he was 14, I did a show, the Brooklyn Band Show, and he was one of the rappers with me, Walter Davis Jr., Frank Lowe. He comes up and
0: what?
2: And he's rapping. That would turn out to be Jay-Z.
0: Jay-Z isn't the only hip-hop artist to share the stage with Bartz. In 2020, the saxophonist found himself in the studio with Ali Shaheed Muhammad from A Tribe Called Quest and producer Adrian Young for their Jazz is Dead series. You can hear how Gary's sensibility for funk and groove and bebop makes him the perfect bridge to the hip-hop generation. Back on stage at Dizzy's Club, Gary got a soprano sax out to play a song, The Stank. Let's check it out.

0: Live from Dizzy's Club at Jazz and Lincoln Center, that was Stevie Wonder's I Can't Help It, made popular by Michael Jackson. Before that, Gary Bartz's tune, The Stank, performed here by saxophonist Gary Bartz and his quartet, with Paul Bolin back on guitar, James King on bass, and Greg Bandy on drums. When Jazz Night in America returns, we fight the power with Gary Bartz and his revolutionary Into Troop. I'm Christian McBride.
1: 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Luminescence Foundation is dedicated to shedding light on neurological research focused on Alzheimer's and Parkinson's diseases and supporting land conservation initiatives. 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
0: Welcome back to Jazz Night in America. I'm Christian McBride. As we've been hearing, Gary Bartz doesn't create art in a vacuum. Instead, he's an artist deeply connected to his community and making sure his music serves a higher purpose. In 1971, he formed his Into Troop. The name comes from the African Bantu word for unity. That's the unity in all things, time and space, living and dead, seen and unseen. Kind of like the Force in Star Wars.
2: It encompasses all.
0: Musically speaking, Into Troop takes the same approach, adapting influences across the African diaspora, blending jazz, funk, and folk music. Lyrically, it's music with a politically pointed message. This song, Uhuru Sasa, takes on the Vietnam War head-on with vocals by Andy Bay.

0: Surprisingly, Into Troop almost didn't happen. Gary Bartz was ready to call it quits, hang up his music career for good.
1: The 60s was volatile. I was ready to join the Black Panthers or do something like that. I felt like we didn't need another musician. We got enough of them. If anything, we need lawyers and judges, you know.
0: Right. But as we mentioned earlier, Bartz was rolling with bassist Charles Mingus and drummer Max Roach. Those two were active in politics and made sure their music reflected their ideas.
1: Music can be a force for good, too, you know, like that, in the struggle.
0: One of Into Troop's lasting compositions is I've Known Rivers. It's based on the Langston Hughes poem, The Negro Speaks of Rivers, about the strength of Black heritage and perseverance. Let's listen to that now. With Paul Boland back on guitar, James King bass, Greg Bandy on drums, and Mr. Bartz on sax and vocals.

0: Gary Bartz serenading us with I've Known Rippers, recorded live at Disney's Club. Now in his early 80s, Mr. Bartz shows no signs of slowing down. He still teaches at Oberlin, performs internationally, makes new recordings, and looks fabulous. Gary Bartz is inspirational to all of us, and I made sure to tell him so. I can't tell you how many times you've just made me feel so good just by playing a whole note for like 4 bars.
1: Yeah.
0: Like, man, yeah. How come more people don't do that?
1: I don't know, man. I mean, you know, the way I look at it and the way I teach, every note, no matter how short or how long, should have a birth, a life, and a death.
0: Wow. I hope you listeners taking notes. Because I sure am. Mr. Gary Bartz, thank you for showering us with your wisdom. I look forward to the next time that we can break some bread together in person.
1: Yes, indeed.
0: And play together. I miss you so much. You have no idea.
1: I miss you too, Christian.
0: Let's close things out with one more song from Gary Bartz and his quartet live at Dizzy's Club. This is A Song of Loving Kindness.

kindness was written for everyone and everything that ever was. A song of loving kindness was written for everyone and everything that ever was. A song of loving kindness was written for everyone and everything that ever was. A

0: Jazz Night in America is a production of WBGO Studios, Jazz Lincoln Center, and NPR Music. This week's episode was written and produced by Sarah Gilletti with Alex Arif. Our executive producer is Stephen A. Williams. Saraya Muhammad is the executive producer at NPR Music, and Sonali Mehta is the executive director. I'm Christian McBride.
1: 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And The Estate of Joan B. Kroc, whose bequest serves as an enduring investment in the future of public radio and seeks to help NPR produce programming that meets the highest standards of public service in journalism and cultural expression. This is NPR.

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1: Live from NPR News in Washington, I'm Janine Hurst. The U.S. military says it launched new airstrikes against Iran tonight to swiftly punish the Revolutionary Guard over deadly attacks on U.S. troops that left two dead, another missing, and wounded at least four at an airbase in Jordan, and to lessen Tehran's ability to threaten commercial shipping in the Strait of Hormuz. Meanwhile, Iran's supreme leader called on Iranians to be steadfast as the war between Iran and the U.S. escalates. NPR's Emily Fang has more.
2: Iran's elusive new supreme leader, Mujtaba Khamenei, has not been seen since his father was killed in U.S. and Israeli strikes. So you're about to hear a newscaster reading aloud a statement today that's attributed to him. Later in the statement, Khamenei blames the restart of war on the U.S. and then also says that Iran, quote, has unforgettable lessons in store for the U.S.
1: NPR's Emily Fang reporting. President Trump's social media company is planning to sell faster access to the president's posts. NPR's Bobby Allen reports the service is being offered to banks and Wall Street trading firms.
3: The company that runs Trump's Truth Social platform is offering to give customers faster access to the president's often long and rambling social media posts. At times, Trump makes major announcements about policy or foreign affairs from his Truth Social account, whether about tariffs or the war in Iran. Those posts can move financial markets. And now for a fee reportedly up to $100,000, customers can access these updates faster than the general public. Critics of the licensing fee for presidential announcements say it's an abuse of government power that would allow Wall Street investors to profit from White House developments, potentially at the expense of American citizens. Government ethics disclosures show Trump earned more than $2 billion in his first year back in office. Bobby Allen, NPR News.
1: The former spouse of the federal immigration officer, David Brulett, who fatally shot a Colombian national during a vehicle stop in Maine last week, says he has a history of violence and domestic abuse. NPR's Vanessa Romo has more.
4: Ashley Brulette says her husband David told her he was the officer who fatally shot Juan Sebastian Duran Guerrero. She says he called her asking to vouch for his character.
5: I said, why did you do it? Did you do it? And he said, yes, it was me. Yes, I was involved, but it was justified.
4: She told him she wouldn't lie for him, not after suffering abuse at his hands, she says.
5: He hit me, choked me, and there was an incident where we had been fighting, and I walked away, and I got in the shower, and he comes in with a gun and points it at me and tells me that he's going to blow my brains all over the bathtub.
4: NPR reached out to David Brulette, but he did not return those calls. DHS is not confirming or denying the identity of the shooter, but in a statement says the officer involved has, quote, nearly a decade of federal law enforcement experience. Vanessa Romo, NPR News.
1: You're listening to NPR News from Washington. The death toll from powerful twin earthquakes last month in Venezuela has risen to more than 5,000. This as workers continue to clear debris. Officials say the number of those injured remains the same at more than 16,700. An intense storm is bringing heavy rains and winds to parts of the Northeast. There are tornado warnings, flash flooding, and an unhealthy air due to Canadian and northern Minnesota wildfires. From member station WNYC in New York, Stephen Nesson reports.
6: Water is washing up on sidewalks like ocean waves as cars drive through several inches of water. Low-lying subway stations display national park quality waterfalls as New York City has run out of places for all the water to drain. And the air is rated unhealthy for the second day in a row due to smoke from Canadian wildfires. Brooklyn hairdresser Joanne Manfredi isn't getting many customers, so she works on some art projects before calling it quits for the day.
7: Mother Nature is not happy. I don't like it at all.
6: The fire department says it's getting reports of people stuck in cars amid flooding. Officials are urging New York and New Jersey residents to stay indoors. For NPR News, I'm Stephen Nesson in New York.
1: The final of men's World Cup soccer takes place tomorrow in New Jersey between Spain and Argentina. Spain is looking for its second title, and Argentina is the defending champ. The championship includes a new feature, a halftime show, with a mix of talent including Madonna, Coldplay, and a school group from Staten Island, the PS22 Chorus. Jennifer Hudson is scheduled to sing the national anthem. You're listening to NPR News.
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2: Hi, I'm Peter Sagal. When we were growing up, my two brothers and I just loved our Uncle Ted. He was like a really cool big brother who always brought around the best toys and took us to the best places and with whom we always had the most fun. It was odd, though, when we got older, to realize he wasn't nearly as outgoing and adventurous with other adults. I found out much later that this might have had something to do with the ostomy bag he wore ever since he was diagnosed with Crohn's disease as a teenager and had part of his lower intestine removed. Theodore Skolnick, my Uncle Ted, died last year at the age of 80, never having once mentioned his illness to me or my brothers. 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
2: Well, there's somebody that won't ever give up on you. He said, I'll never leave you nor forsake you. 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There's one person. When I felt like I was all by myself, I knew he was right there. 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
1: Welcome to the Main Line, WJAB's church calendar of events. St. Elizabeth CPCA, 104 Perry Street, Madison, Alabama, will have its 17th pastoral anniversary honoring Pastor Columbus Waddell, Jr. It will be today at 10 a.m. The guest speaker is Reverend Reginald Johnson of St. Luke Christian Church. The Greater Huntsville Interdenominational Ministerial Fellowship will be hosting a citywide Jesus Saves Crusade. They are inviting all churches who would like to be a part of the movement to attend the next meeting at Douglas Tabernacle PB Church on Saturday, July 25th at 11 a.m. For more information, please contact Minister Eloith McNeely at 256-479-8938. If you would like your church event mentioned on the Main Line, please email it 2 weeks in advance to erica.fox@aamu.edu. This has been the Main Line, WJAB's church calendar of events. 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
1: What's cool? 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Seeing a LeBron James dunk live. 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Bullying. 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

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And you gave me a purpose, a reason for this life. You've inspired me with words and music, with truth and light. Lord, you are the melody. You are the harmony in my song. You are the reason I live on, the reason I am.

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1: Welcome to the Mainline, WJAB's church calendar of events. WJAB Underwriter, First Missionary Baptist Church, 3509 Blue Spring Road, and its pastor, Reverend Dr. Carlos D. Williams, will celebrate Men's Day, Sunday, July 26th at 9:30 a.m. The guest preacher will be Dr. Reginald E. Backus of Friendship Baptist Church, Chicago, Illinois. Center Grove United Methodist Church, 185 Plummer Road, and its pastor, R. Seth Shamory, invite children to Kingdom Quest Vacation Bible School. It will be July 27th through the 31st, 6 p.m. to 8 p.m. nightly. The number for registration information is 256-819-5957. Indian Creek PB Church, 380 Indian Creek Road, and its pastor, Reverend Timothy M. Rainey, announces its annual summer revival, July 28th through the 30th at 6:30 p.m. nightly. The guest messenger will be Reverend Dr. Bylon Burwell, pastor of Mount Zion Primitive Baptist Church in Madison, Alabama. Guest choirs will render the song service. If you would like your church event mentioned on the main line, please email it 2 weeks in advance to erica.fox@aamu.edu. This has been the Mainline, WJAB's church calendar of events.

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0: 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How Jesus rose so brave and bold? Don't you miss when we share? Come back next Sunday. 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
1: Welcome to the Mainline, WJAB's church calendar of events. Mount Zion Missionary Baptist Church, 710 Dan Crutcher Road, Tony, Alabama, will have its pastoral installation of Reverend Dr. B. Devon Nance. It will be Saturday, August 1st at 10 a.m. The public is cordially invited. Indian Creek PB Church, 380 Indian Creek Road, and its pastor, Reverend Timothy M. Rainey, will celebrate its Usher's Annual Sunday, August 2nd at 2 p.m. Reverend Dr. Mario Ford and the Douglas Tabernacle PB Church will be the guest. If you would like your church event mentioned on the main line, please email it 2 weeks in advance to erica.fox@aamu.edu. This has been the main line, WJAB's church calendar of events. 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

You know, down in the country, when we would clap, we would all clap and move like this. Come on, everybody. Anybody from North Carolina? Anybody from Georgia and Florida and South Carolina? Y'all know what I'm talking about. Just 'cause you in L.A. Come on, let's do it like we used to do it.

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Thank you, Jesus. 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
0: 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Touch your neighbor, say neighbor.
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3: 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St. Elizabeth CPCA, 104 Perry Street, Madison, Alabama, will have its 17th pastoral anniversary honoring Pastor Columbus Waddell, Jr. It will be today at 10 a.m. The guest speaker is Reverend Reginald Johnson of St. Luke Christian Church. The Greater Huntsville Interdenominational Ministerial Fellowship will be hosting a citywide Jesus Saves Crusade. 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If you would like your church event mentioned on the Main Line, please email it 2 weeks in advance to erica.fox@aamu.edu. This has been the Main Line, WJAB's church calendar of events.
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1: 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WJAB Underwriter, First Missionary Baptist Church, 3509 Blue Spring Road, and its pastor, Reverend Dr. Carlos D. Williams, will celebrate Men's Day, Sunday, July 26th at 9:30 a.m. The guest preacher will be Dr. Reginald E. Backus of Friendship Baptist Church, Chicago, Illinois. Center Grove United Methodist Church, 185 Plummer Road, and its pastor, R. Seth Shamory, invite children to Kingdom Quest Vacation Bible School. It will be July 27th through the 31st, 6 p.m. to 8 p.m. nightly. The number for registration information is 256-819-5957. Indian Creek PB Church, 380 Indian Creek Road, and its pastor, Reverend Timothy M. Rainey, announces its annual summer revival, July 28th through the 30th at 6:30 p.m. nightly. The guest messenger will be Reverend Dr. Mylon Burwell, pastor of Mount Zion Primitive Baptist Church in Madison, Alabama. Guest choirs will render the song service. If you would like your church event mentioned on the main line, please email it 2 weeks in advance to erica.fox@aamu.edu. This has been the Mainline, WJAB's church calendar of events. 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
1: Thank you very much. Thank you. I'm Kirk Whalum. Mike Manson on bass, J.B. Blair on drums, my special guest, Paul Jackson Jr. on guitar, George Duke on piano. Ladies and gentlemen, the gospel according to jazz.
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1: Welcome to the Mainline, WJAB's church calendar of events. 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Indian Creek PB Church, 380 Indian Creek Road, and its pastor, Reverend Timothy M. Rainey, will celebrate its Usher's Annual Sunday, August 2nd at 2 p.m. Reverend Dr. Mario Ford and the Douglas Tabernacle PB Church will be the guest. If you would like your church event mentioned on the main line, please email it 2 weeks in advance to erica.fox@aamu.edu. This has been the main line, WJAB's church calendar of events.
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WJAB has taken you to the House of Blues, the House of Gospel, and the House of Jazz. But have you come to the La Casa Latina de Jazz? Hola, bienvenidos. Hello and welcome. I'm Erica Fox, and I'm inviting you to the Latin Jazz House. Every Friday morning at 9 o'clock, I'll bring you some of the best salsa, merengue, mambo, and much more from some of the elite and some of the classic Latin jazz musicians, such as the late Tito Puente, the late Celia Cruz, Gumby Ortiz, Arturo Sandoval, Pete Escovedo, and much more. 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
1: Welcome to the Mainline, WJAB's church calendar of events. Mount Zion Missionary Baptist Church, 710 Dan Crutcher Road, Tony, Alabama, will have its pastoral installation of Reverend Dr. B. Devon Nance. It will be Saturday, August 1st at 10 a.m. The public is cordially invited. Indian Creek PB Church, 380 Indian Creek Road, and its pastor, Reverend Timothy M. Rainey, will celebrate its Usher's Annual Sunday, August 2nd at 2 p.m. Reverend Dr. Mario Ford and the Douglas Tabernacle PB Church will be the guest. If you would like your church event mentioned on the main line, please email it 2 weeks in advance to erica.fox@aamu.edu. This has been the Mainline, WJAB's church calendar of events.

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Any way the Lord decides to bless me, I'm satisfied. If my blessing don't come FedEx, I'm satisfied. 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
2: 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Central Grove United Methodist Church, 185 Plummer Road, and its pastor, R. Seth Shamory, invite children to Kingdom Quest Vacation Bible School. It will be July 27th through the 31st, 6 p.m. to 8 p.m. nightly. The number for registration information is 256-819-5957. Indian Creek PB Church, 380 Indian Creek Road, and its pastor, Reverend Timothy M. Rainey, announces its annual summer revival, July 28th through the 30th at 6:30 p.m. nightly. The guest messenger will be Reverend Dr. Bylon Burwell, pastor of Mount Zion Primitive Baptist Church in Madison, Alabama. Guest choirs will render the song service. If you would like your church event mentioned on the main line, please email it 2 weeks in advance to erica.fox@aamu.edu. This has been the Mainline, WJAB's church calendar of events. 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
1: Welcome to the Main Line, WJAB's church calendar of events. St. Elizabeth CPCA, 104 Perry Street, Madison, Alabama, will have its 17th pastoral anniversary honoring Pastor Columbus Waddell, Jr. It will be today at 10 a.m. The guest speaker is Reverend Reginald Johnson of St. Luke Christian Church. The Greater Huntsville Interdenominational Ministerial Fellowship will be hosting a citywide Jesus Saves Crusade. They are inviting all churches who would like to be a part of the movement to attend the next meeting at Douglas Tabernacle PB Church on Saturday, July 25th at 11 a.m. For more information, please contact Minister Eloith McNeely at 256-479-8938. If you would like your church event mentioned on the main line, please email it 2 weeks in advance to erica.fox@aamu.edu. This has been the Main Line, WJAB's church calendar of events. 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For more information, 256-852-1150 or www.unionchapel-hsv.org.
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song says it's good to be alive, but it's best to live. 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

But the storm doesn't end there. 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
1: Welcome to the Mainline, WJAB's Church Calendar of Events. St. Elizabeth CPCA, 104 Perry Street, Madison, Alabama, will have its 17th pastoral anniversary honoring Pastor Columbus Waddell, Jr. It will be today at 10 a.m. The guest speaker is Reverend Reginald Johnson of St. Luke Christian Church. The Greater Huntsville Interdenominational Ministerial Fellowship will be hosting a citywide Jesus Saves Crusade. They are inviting all churches who would like to be a part of the movement to attend the next meeting at Douglas Tabernacle PB Church on Saturday, July 25th at 11 a.m. For more information, please contact Minister Elois McNeely at 256-479-8938. If you would like your church event mentioned on the main line, please email it 2 weeks in advance to erica.fox@aamu.edu. This has been the Mainline, WJAB's Church Calendar of Events.
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It's all my music in my ear. 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

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Music, music, music in my ears. 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

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And you know what?

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2: 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Welcome to the Mainline, WJAB's church calendar of events. St. Elizabeth CPCA, 104 Perry Street, Madison, Alabama, will have its 17th pastoral anniversary honoring Pastor Columbus Waddell, Jr. It will be today at 10 a.m. The guest speaker is Reverend Reginald Johnson of St. Luke Christian Church. The Greater Huntsville Interdenominational Ministerial Fellowship will be hosting a citywide Jesus Saves Crusade. They are inviting all churches who would like to be a part of the movement to attend the next meeting at Douglas Tabernacle PB Church on Saturday, July 25th at 11 a.m. For more information, please contact Minister Eloith McNeely at 256-479-8938. If you would like your church event mentioned on the main line, please email it 2 weeks in advance to erica.fox@aamu.edu. This has been the main line, WJAB's church calendar of events. 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
2: A little simple song says, well, the Spirit of the Lord is, there's liberty. Where the Spirit of the Lord is, the captive are set free. The wounded are made whole. There's rest for your soul. Where the Spirit is, there's liberty. Is there anybody here that loves Jesus? If you love him, can you just wave that hand and let him know that you love him? Come on, I want to hear you tell him that you love him. Come on, tell the Lord that you love him. Hallelujah. Come on, family. Come on, John. Say it one time, John, for me. The Spirit.
3: Where the Spirit of the Lord is,
2: there's liberty.
3: There is liberty.
2: Where the Spirit

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0: soul. Come on, family, where the Spirit is at.

0: One more time in Jesus' name. Everyone, where the Spirit is.
1: Where the Spirit.
0: The Lord is.
1: Of the Lord be.
0: There's liberty.
1: There's liberty.
0: Yeah. Where the Spirit.
1: Where the Spirit.
0: Of the Lord is.
1: Of the Lord be.
0: The captain.
1: The captives are set free.
0: The wounded are made whole.
1: The wounded are made whole.
0: There's rest for your soul.
1: There is rest.
0: Here we go.
1: Come on. For your soul.
0: Where the Spirit is.
1: Where the Spirit is.
0: Yeah. Come on. Where the Spirit is. Hey.
1: Where the Spirit is.
0: Come on. Say it one more time in Jesus' name. Where the Spirit is.
1: Where the Spirit is.
0: Hallelujah. Come on. Come on. Where the Spirit is.
1: Where the Spirit is.
0: Yeah. There is healing. Tell them, family, to say.
1: There is healing.
0: Where the Spirit is.
1: Where the Spirit is.
0: Yeah, yeah. There's deliverance.

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1: Welcome to the Mainline, WJAB's church calendar of events. WJAB underwriter, First Missionary Baptist Church, 3509 Blue Spring Road, and its pastor, Reverend Dr. Carlos D. Williams, will celebrate Men's Day, Sunday, July 26th at 9:30 a.m. The guest preacher will be Dr. Reginald E. Backus of Friendship Baptist Church, Chicago, Illinois. Center Grove United Methodist Church, 185 Plummer Road, and its pastor, R. Seth Shamory, invite children to Kingdom Quest Vacation Bible School. It will be July 27th through the 31st, 6 p.m. to 8 p.m. nightly. The number for registration information is 256-819-5957. Indian Creek PB Church, 380 Indian Creek Road, and its pastor, Reverend Timothy M. Rainey, announces its annual summer revival, July 28th through the 30th at 6:30 p.m. nightly. The guest messenger will be Reverend Dr. Mylon Burwell, pastor of Mount Zion Primitive Baptist Church in Madison, Alabama. Guest choirs will render the song service. If you would like your church event mentioned on the main line, please email it 2 weeks in advance to erica.fox@aamu.edu. This has been the Mainline, WJAB's church calendar of events. 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
0: 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Lord.

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And you gave me a purpose, a reason for this life. You've inspired me with words and music, with truth and light. Lord, you are the melody. 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

What do? When you know the Lord is real, but the weight of your trials overwhelms you. What do? When you're trying to hold on to hope, but doubt keeps creeping in. You cry out to the Lord like the man in the Gospel of Mark chapter 9. Lord, I believe. Help my unbelief.

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decree and declare right now that this is our season. And the Bible declares that this is the day the Lord has made, and we will rejoice. 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
1: Welcome to the Mainline, WJAB's church calendar of events. Mount Zion Missionary Baptist Church, 710 Dan Crutcher Road, Tony, Alabama, will have its pastoral installation of Reverend Dr. B. Devon Nance. 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Indian Creek PB Church, 380 Indian Creek Road, and its pastor, Reverend Timothy M. Rainey, will celebrate its Usher's Annual Sunday, August 2nd at 2 p.m. Reverend Dr. Mario Ford and the Douglas Tabernacle PB Church will be the guest. 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This has been the main line, WJAB's church calendar of events.
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0: 10 a.m. The guest speaker is Reverend Reginald Johnson of St. Luke Christian Church. The Greater Huntsville Interdenominational Ministerial Fellowship will be hosting a citywide Jesus Saves Crusade. 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
1: Welcome to the Mainline, WJAB's church calendar of events. WJAB underwriter, First Missionary Baptist Church, 3509 Blue Spring Road, and its pastor, Reverend Dr. Carlos D. Williams, will celebrate Men's Day, Sunday, July 26th at 9:30 a.m. The guest preacher will be Dr. Reginald E. Backus of Friendship Baptist Church, Chicago, Illinois. Center Grove United Methodist Church, 185 Plummer Road, and its pastor, R. Seth Shamory, invite children to Kingdom Quest Vacation Bible School. It will be July 27th through the 31st, 6 p.m. to 8 p.m. nightly. The number for registration information is 256-819-5957. Indian Creek PB Church, 380 Indian Creek Road, and its pastor, Reverend Timothy M. Rainey, announces its annual summer revival, July 28th through the 30th at 6:30 p.m. nightly. The guest messenger will be Reverend Dr. Mylon Burwell, pastor of Mount Zion Primitive Baptist Church in Madison, Alabama. Guest choirs will render the song service. If you would like your church event mentioned on the main line, please email it 2 weeks in advance to erica.fox@aamu.edu. 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

Good afternoon and welcome to the midweek edition of Return to the Source. I'm your host, Douglas Turner. Here on the midweek edition, as always, I'll be bringing you 3 hours of the very best of the jazz tradition, old as well as new. This afternoon on Return to the Source, I'm going to be shining the jazz spotlight on two outstanding vocalists, Carmen Bradford and the late NEA jazz master Jimmy Scott. All that and much, much more. When we come back in 3 o'clock hour, going to be shining the jazz spotlight on vocalist Carmen Bradford.

Welcome back to the 3 o'clock hour. Return to the Source. I'm your host, Douglas Turner. We're going to be shining the jazz spotlight this hour on vocalist Carmen Bradford. In fact, today she's celebrating her 66th birthday. She was born on July 19th, 1960 in Austin, Texas. And I got a chance to interview Carmen Bradford here on the show back in 2015. And one of the things we talked about, of course, was her background.

0: It's Carmen Bradford.
1: And you come from a family with a rich musical tradition. Tell our audience a little bit about your mother and your father.
2: Well, my mom is jazz vocalist Melba Joyce, as you mentioned. She sang with everybody, including Louis Armstrong.
1: Okay.
2: To Lionel Hampton, to Smokey Robinson. She sang background for Smokey Robinson and for Cat Stevens and for, I think, like the Grateful Dead. She's done it all, too.
1: Wow, everybody, huh?
2: Yeah. And my dad, Bobby Bradford, is a jazz trumpet player, plays avant-garde, several recordings with John Carter.
1: Yeah.
2: And many more.
1: Okay.
2: And now, both of them are still performing.
1: All right. And in fact, I met your father back in, I think it was 1972 or 73 at Pasadena City College.
2: Wow, yeah.
1: And in fact, I have a photograph of him at a jam session with some musician friends of mine at the La Pinaresca Library.
2: No kidding.
1: Yeah. You know what La Pinaresca Library is, right?
2: I do. I remember that.
1: Okay. Now, you also, of course, I want to mention, you know, of course, with YouTube, there's videos all the time. And I went on YouTube and I saw a video with you and your mom in a 2011 concert at City College's Aaron Davis Hall in New York City. And I was really amazed by how much you sound like your mother.
2: I know. It's crazy. Isn't that weird?
1: It is weird. All right. Now, tell me this, Carmen. Although you were born in Austin, Texas, you grew up in Altadena, California. Do you consider yourself a Californian or are you a Texan?
2: Can't I just split it? You know, I'd like to split it only because I had so much fun going to college in Texas, you know?
1: Yeah.
2: And that's where, you know, my career started. So I just have a different kind of love for Texas.
1: Well, see, because I've been playing your music and I've been calling you my homegirl, you know, because I said, oh, she's from Altadena, California, so.
2: I am from there, too.
1: All right. You know? All right. Now, besides your mom and dad, were there some early important influences in Altadena or Pasadena that helped you musically?
2: Well, no.
1: No?
2: Not that I can think of.
1: Uh-huh.
2: You know, my early influences were Motown.
1: Okay.
2: Like everybody, every other kid in Altadena was listening to, and the world.
1: You're right.
2: But my grandfather was also a singer.
1: Okay.
2: And so on my mother's side,
1: uh-huh.
2: His name was Melvin Moore, and he recorded with Dizzy Gillespie in the 40s and had a song out called Love Me Pretty Baby.
1: Yeah.
2: He toured with Lucky Millinder's big band. He also toured with the Ink Spots.
1: Yeah. Well, I guess you had no choice but to be a musician, huh?
2: No choice.
1: All right. Now, did you go to Elliott Junior High School?
2: I did. I went to Elliott Junior High.
1: Okay. And I went to Washington, and of course, we always whooped up on Elliott. But anyway. And then you went to Muir High School, right?
2: Absolutely not.
1: All right. And I went to Pasadena High School, and we whooped up on Muir. But anyway.
2: I went to Pasadena High School.
1: Did you? You went to Pasadena High School?
2: Are you kidding? I was a bullpup cheerleader.
1: Okay, I didn't know that. I thought you went to Muir.
2: No.
1: Okay, so, so we are, what is that? We're alumni then, huh?
2: Yes, sir.
1: Yeah, okay, I didn't know you went to PHS.
2: Yes.
1: But later on, when you said, you know, you went to college in Austin, Texas.
2: Uh-huh.
1: What part did that play in that experience? How did that help your musical development?
2: Oh, my goodness. That's where I got my start. Excuse me. I sang at first of all, my parents had forbid me to sing when they shipped me off in the middle of the night to go to school.
1: They forbid you to sing?
2: They forbid me to sing in any clubs.
1: Oh, okay.
2: The legal age for drinking in the state of Texas was still 18 in 1978.
1: Uh-huh.
2: And so when I got there, of course, the girls in the dorm said, we're going to this disco. And they said, do you want to go? And I said, absolutely. Cigarettes and drink some stuff. I had never smoked, you know. I hadn't had a drink. And so to sit down and legally have a margarita, it was exciting. And to hold a cigarette in my hand, not to inhale. So I went with them, and we went to this club called Phases. And it had a restaurant in the center of the club, but you had to go down this long hallway. And at the other end of the hallway, through these doors, was a jazz room where there was this brother in there playing organ and a synthesizer and stuff. And I was just in heaven.
1: Mm-hmm.
2: So I asked him if I could sit in, and he let me sit in. And that was after I sat in and everybody clapped really loud. I went to the manager's office, Mr. Warren Dixon, and told him I was a singer from Los Angeles that was a student at Houston Tillotson, and that, you know, I had been singing in L.A. and which I was lying about. I had some tiny little bands in high school, but I said, and I'd love to sing at his club. And so he just kind of said, oh, really? And I said, yeah. I said, I just sat in. He said, I heard you.
1: Yeah.
2: So he let me sing on Wednesday night.
1: Okay, okay.
2: For happy hour.
1: Now,
0: Carmen Bradford talking about some of her background. Of course, at the age of 22, she was discovered by Count Basie. In fact, became the featured vocalist for the Count Basie Orchestra for 9 years. But she began her solo career in 1992 with a recording called Finally Yours, followed by a 1995 recording called With Respect. And we're going to start our music with selections from those first two recordings as a solo performer, back from the 1992 recording, Finally Yours. It's Carmen Bradford with the tune called Rough Riding.

0: music from our featured artist here in the 3 o'clock, our vocalist, Carmen Bradford. As we said today, she's celebrating her 66th birthday. That was music from her 1995 recording, With Respect. And we heard her on the tune Even Steven, with music by Cedar Walton and lyrics by John and Paula Hackett. Also featured Cedar Walton on piano, James Leary on bass, Ralph Penland on drums, and Charles Owens on the flute. We started out the set with music from her first recording as a solo performer. It's a 1992 recording called Finally Yours. And we heard her on the tune called Rough Riding. It featured Frank Foster on the tenor saxophone. And of course, Carmen performed on two Grammy winning recordings by the Count Basie Orchestra in the 1980s. She also collaborated with George Benson on the Grammy winning album Big Boss Band in 1991. And before I play a selection from that recording, here's Carmen Bradford talking about how she and George Benson got together.
1: You know, I played the tune with you and George Benson. Tell me a little bit about how that came about. I really like that tune. I'm just interested in how that happened.
2: That came about with the wonderful idea that George had, that he always wanted, first of all, he always wanted to record with Count Basie
1: okay.
2: and his orchestra.
1: Yeah, yeah.
2: And that day just wasn't coming, and it didn't happen when Basie was alive. But George really wanted to record with the band. And I will say this, I was part of the deal.
1: Okay.
2: I was part of the contract.
1: Yeah, yeah, okay.
2: And that's how I came to be on that album.
1: All right, and you tore that up, too.
2: Well, thank you.
1: Now...

Carmen Bradford with George Benson from George Benson's Grammy Award-winning recording, the 1991 recording Big Boss Band, featuring him with Count Basie Orchestra. We heard both of them on the tune How Do You Keep the Music Playing? And, of course, Carmen has gone on to perform with a number of outstanding musicians like Wynton Marsalis, Shelley Berg, John Clayton, Nancy Wilson, Lena Horne, Doc Severson, Tony Bennett, Willie Nelson, Tierney Sutton, Patti Austin, Frank Sinatra, Joe Williams, the Diva Jazz Orchestra, as well as the National Symphony, the Rochester Philharmonic, the Dallas Symphony, the Detroit Symphony, and many others. In fact, we're going to continue with music by Carmen Bradford. In fact, we're going to start out this set with music from the 2007 recording that features her with drummer Sherry Miracle and the Diva Jazz Orchestra. It's Carmen Bradford on the tune All of Me.

We thank you.

0: listening to Return to the Source. We're featuring the music of vocalist Carmen Bradford. As we said today, she's celebrating her 66th birthday. In fact, that was music from a recording that she did with her good friend saxophonist John Mills. And it's from the 2015 recording Invisible Designs. And we heard her on his composition, We Could Have Been There by Now. Before that, we heard music from the 2004 recording with pianist Shelley Berg called Home With You. And we heard Carmen on the tune called My Shining Hour. We started out the set with music that featured her with drummer Sherry Miracle and the Diva Jazz Orchestra from their 2007 recording Live from Jazz at Lincoln Center's Dizzy's Club Coca-Cola. In fact, Carmen featured on the tune All of Me. Keep your dial here, 90.9 FM. We'll be back with more music with Carmen Bradford after this message.
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0: Welcome back to the 3 o'clock hour, Return to the Source. We're shining a jazz spotlight on vocalist Carmen Bradford. As we said, she joined the Count Basie Band at the age of 22 and was the featured vocalist with them for 9 years. And she would perform with them off and on after that as well. In fact, she continues touring and performing with the Count Basie Orchestra and with trumpeter Brian Striplin, who's a part of that orchestra as well. And we're going to hear her with Count Basie's orchestra. But first, here's what she had to say about being in the Count Basie Big Band.
3: And Carmen, I read where, of course, you spent several years on the road with the Count Basie Orchestra.
4: Yeah.
3: Was that at a time, I know part of that was when Frank Foster was leading the band, but were you also in the band when Thad Jones was leading it?
4: I was in Mr. Basie hired me.
3: Okay.
4: And I was there for all of those new leaders.
3: Okay.
4: Okay. I was there, after Mr. Basie passed away, there was a great panic because we were in the middle of a tour. So they were trying to find someone that would just work with the band for the rest of that tour until they could finally decide on who would be the leader of the Basie band.
3: Yeah.
4: So Freddie Green, the guitar player, definitely didn't want the job as the leader. And I think he was just a little too nervous to have to speak after every song.
3: Yeah.
4: And Eric Dixon also led the band just a couple of nights. And then they had Cab Calloway for a moment. And I mean for a brief moment.
3: Mm-hmm.
4: Because it was kind of like the Cab Calloway band. Once he was up there, and it wasn't looking like the Basie band anymore. But he was a wonderful sub until they could find somebody else. But, yes, I was there for Thad Jones, and I was there for Frank Foster.
3: Okay. Tell me what it was like to be a female musician on the road with a bunch of men. And I ask you that because, I always sort of think about the story about Sarah Vaughan. Being on the road with the guys, and in fact, they gave her the nickname Sailor because she could curse so good. But were you just part of the band? Were you one of the guys? How did that work out?
4: I was never one of the guys. you have to remember, I was 22 years old when I started with the Basie band, and that's an awfully young age to be out on the road with a bunch of old people.
3: Yeah.
4: I'm just saying old people because as lovely as they were and the legends that were still alive when I was in the band, Freddie Green, Eric Dixon, Booty Woods, Chris Woods, Danny Turner, just some incredible, incredible cats that were legendary.
3: Yeah, yeah.
4: And the rest of it, there were a few guys that were my age in the band. Clarence Banks, Dennis McCrell was playing drums.
3: Yeah.
4: Byron Striplin came. Striplin came later on.
3: The trumpet player, yeah.
4: Yes, and so it was still a huge separation. I was never one of the boys, and if I hung out with somebody, it was Sonny Cohn, trumpeter Sonny Cohn, who was road manager, who liked to shop. So we became very good friends, and But they were all as wonderful as it was a big kind of dysfunctional family.
3: Yeah, yeah.
4: That just swung at night very hard.
3: Well, bands are always like that, though, aren't they?
4: Well, nothing quite like these.
3: Okay.
4: I have to say, I've worked with Doc Severinsen's orchestra, and those personalities don't compare with the gentlemen that I have toured with over the years.
3: All right.
4: And I still work with the Basie band.
3: Okay.
4: I'm not their regular singer, but I work with them on and off and on more than off right now because,
3: yeah,
4: you know, we're celebrating the 80th anniversary of the Count Basie Orchestra.
3: Isn't Scotty Barnhart that's leading the band now?
4: Yes, he is.
3: Okay.
4: Yes, he is, and doing a wonderful, wonderful job. I love him, and I'm really, really proud of him. And just proud for them, you know, to have him as a leader because he is all Basie.
0: It's Carmen Bradford with the Count Basie Orchestra from their Grammy-nominated recording, the 2019 recording called All About That Basie. As you heard her say, you know, she continues touring and performing with them. Here she is on the tune called Honeysuckle Rose.

0: vocalist Carmen Bradford, our spotlight artist here in the 3 o'clock hour of Return to the Source. I featured her with the Count Basie Orchestra from their 2018 recording, All About That Basie. And of course, we heard her on the tune Honeysuckle Rose. And in addition to teaching at USC and several other institutions, Carmen is currently the associate professor of vocal jazz at Michigan State University. In fact, she's been there since 2024. She performs on campus and tours with the Michigan State University Jazz Studies faculty. In fact, one of the things I talked with her about back in 2015 was the subject of jazz education.
1: To it several more times. I really do like it a lot. I really do. And I've been playing a lot on the show. You know.
2: Thank you.
1: Now, let's talk about jazz education. Of course, as I mentioned, you taught at USC. Uh-huh. And I was going to mention Tierney Sutton because I know she teaches at USC. In fact, I interviewed her about a year ago. And also I interviewed Carmen Lundy about a couple of years ago, and we talked about jazz education. And I would just like to kind of get your perspective on this. When you're teaching, you know, are you trying to teach students to be jazz vocalists, whatever that might mean, or are you just trying to teach them to be the best singer they can be? How does that work?
2: I think I would say a bit of both. Most of the singers, Gretchen Parlato was a student of Ann Tierney's. Tierney and I were at USC at the exact same time.
1: Okay.
2: So Gretchen would study with Tierney, then she'd study with me. Also, Sarah Gazarek.
1: Yeah, I'm familiar with her.
2: She also studied with Tierney, and she studied with me. So, you know, most of the young ladies that we worked with, and maybe one young man vocalist, they all wanted to be singers. That was the plan.
1: Yeah.
2: So, you know, you have to focus on both sides of it.
1: Yeah, okay.
2: And both of them write. They're good writers.
1: Yeah, yeah.
2: So.
1: Well, how do you, and this is something that I talked with Carmen Lundy about in terms of, you know, sort of developing a stage presence. I guess part of it, you know, teaching is the singing part, but also part of it is your presence on stage. And Carmen Lundy was kind of talking about it. You know, that's the reason she went into acting, because she wanted to be able to sort of have this presence. Because she said, you know, vocalists, they come on the bandstand, they don't have an instrument or anything, they can't hide behind anything, they're out front. So how do you develop that stage presence? Is it just, you know, your personality, or is it something that a singer has to do?
2: Well, you know, it's different for each person. For me personally, I like having eye contact with people when I sing.
1: Mm-hmm.
2: And I, the eye contact and maybe a gesture with my hands that I'm unconscious about is about it. But, you know, singing is hard enough. If I can't get you with what's coming out of my mouth, I don't know what to do with that. You know?
1: Yeah, yeah.
2: I just I can't focus on that.
1: Yeah.
2: I don't want to focus on that. I just let me get out what I have to tell you.
1: Yeah. Well, because, you know, because Carmen Lundy was saying, well, you know, she thought it helped her because you don't want a singer who's, you know, kind of shy. And she said, you know, your shoulders are all slumped over and you don't have confidence. She said, you know, you have to come out and kind of, you know, grab the crowd.
2: Well, I don't know what she's talking about because she's fabulous opening her mouth. If we had our eyes closed, we would get all of Carmen Lundy anyway. So she's fabulous anyway.
1: Yeah, yeah.
2: You know what I mean?
1: Yeah, yeah.
2: I could care less. Whatever it is that she's doing, you know, if I wasn't able to stand in the room and actually see her, I would still be screaming like a maniac. I love her.
1: Yeah.
2: You know what I mean?
1: She's a great composer, too. I like her songs.
2: Yeah.
1: Yeah. Now, tell me this, and it's something I was talking with Tierney Sutton about, because, you know, we were talking about, you know, teaching and voices, and of course, and, you know, she said that she had a small voice, which she does in terms of, you know, singers. I would say you have a big voice. Is it easier to teach students who have big voices, or is it easier to teach students who have small voices?
2: I think it's challenging with both.
1: Uh-huh.
2: Because the singer with a big voice has got to use dynamics. You know, everything can't be loud. You know what I mean?
1: Yeah, yeah.
2: You have to sing soft at some point.
1: Yeah.
2: And, you know, to increase one's volume, we work on that in a vocal lesson.
1: Mm-hmm.
2: I don't get to teach much anymore. I teach at vocal jazz camps. But other than that, I don't do a lot of one-on-one teaching anymore. But
1: uh-huh.
2: I can recall a vocal student that I had privately that had this really tiny voice, but very powerful in its softness.
1: Mm-hmm. Mm-hmm.
2: And it was a real challenge to try to get her to sing louder. But, you know, you've got to support.
1: Well, because, in fact, Tony Sutton was saying, well, you know, she has a small, which is that she said she wished she had, you know, a voice like Aretha Franklin or something. But she said she didn't. So she had to learn how to make her voice, you know, do what she wanted it to do, you know.
2: Yeah, I don't think Tierney has a small voice. But we sang together on some sacred music written by Shelley Berg. I think it's maybe it's been 2 years ago now. And I remember in rehearsal, I was sounding much louder than I needed to. And she said, well, Carmen, I can't sing that loud. I said, well, I'll just sing softer.
1: Yeah.
2: I'm going to get, okay, no worries.
1: Yeah.
2: So I brought it down, and it was still very, very effective.
1: Yeah. Okay, now
0: that's Carmen Bradford, of course, talking about jazz education. And in 2025, she released a critically acclaimed recording called Carmen Sings Carmen, a tribute to Carmen McRae. In fact, we're going to hear music from that, but we're going to start out with a selection that features Carmen Bradford. It's from the 2024 recording called Flying High. And here she is with the tune Lullaby of the Leaves.

0: John.
1: Our featured artist here in the 3 o'clock hour, vocalist Carmen Bradford. As we said, she's celebrating her 66th birthday today. That's music from her 2025 recording called Carmen Sings Carmen. And of course, a tribute to the great Carmen McRae. We heard her on the tune Hey John, featuring her with the Compass Jazz Orchestra. And we started out the set with music from the 2024 recording called Flying High, Big Band Canaries Who Soared. And that was Carmen Bradford on the tune Lullaby of the Leaves. And she has performed on stage productions, films, TV, and radio commercials, and the theater. She sang on the soundtrack for Oprah Winfrey's Beloved. And she also starred as Queenie Pie in Duke Ellington's folk opera at the University of Texas Butler School of Music. And as we said, she continues making outstanding music and teaching at Michigan State University. We're going to conclude our spotlight on Carmen Bradford with another selection, in fact, from her recording, Carmen Sings Carmen. We're going to hear her on the tune called I Didn't Know What Time It Was.
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0: That's vocalist Carmen Bradford from the 2026 release called Flying High, Still Soaring. And we heard her on the tune What a Little Moonlight Can Do, featured her with pianist Champion Fulton and her trio with Neil Miner on bass and Fukushi Tanaka on drums. We started out the set with another selection from her 2025 release, Carmen Sings Carmen. We heard her on the tune I Didn't Know What Time It Was. Keep your dial here. When we come back, we'll be shining the jazz spotlight on another great vocalist, the late Jimmy Scott. So be sure and keep your dial here for that.
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0: Welcome back to the 4 o'clock hour here on Return to the Source. We're going to be shining the jazz spotlight on the late vocalist and NEA jazz master Jimmy Scott. He was born on July 17th, 1925 in Cleveland, Ohio. And, of course, he got his first big break in 1949 when Lionel Hampton hired him and billed him as Little Jimmy Scott. In fact, Jimmy Scott suffered from a genetic disease that stunted his growth in terms of puberty and his voice and his size as well. And he went on to achieve fame with the Lionel Hampton Band. In fact, in 1950, with the ballad Everybody's Somebody's Fool, his success continued throughout the next decade, notably with his hit record in 1955 of the tune When Did You Leave Heaven, a song that he made his own and, of course, would go on to influence vocalists like Nancy Wilson. We're going to begin our spotlight on Jimmy Scott with music from a recording that when he was still called Little Jimmy Scott. In fact, it's a 1955 recording of that hit tune, When Did You Leave Heaven?

0: Our spotlight artist here in the 4 o'clock hour, the late vocalist Jimmy Scott. In fact, that was a 1956 recording that he did on Savoy Records, the tune called I'm Through With Love, featured Jerome Richardson on the tenor saxophone along with a number of others. And we started out the set with music from a 1955 recording on Savoy, and we heard him on the tune When Did You Leave Heaven, and that featured Bud Johnson on the tenor saxophone. Keep your dial here. We'll be back with more music from Jimmy Scott after this message.
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0: And after his recordings for Savoy Records in the late 50s, Scott would spend long periods away from the microphone. In fact, he found it hard to find work. In fact, he worked for time as a hotel shipping clerk and as a caretaker for his ailing father. But he did make several recordings in 1969 and 1972, but they were not released until the 1990s, in fact. And it's going to hear music from the recording. It's called Lost and Found. And it's Jimmy Scott with a tune called The Folks Who Lived on the Hill.

Our featured artist, the late vocalist Jimmy Scott. That's music from recordings that he did in 1972. As we said, they were not released until 1993. The album is called Lost and Found. We heard him on the tune The Folks Who Live on the Hill with Ray Bryant on piano, David Spinoza on guitar, Richard Davis on bass, and Billy Cobham on the drums. And Jimmy Scott would return to the stage in 1985, and he began recording again in 1990, and his career took off again 2 years later when he signed with Warner Brothers' Sire label. In fact, he went on to make two outstanding recordings for Sire and Warner Brothers. We're going to hear some of that music in this set, starting out with music from the 1992 recording called All the Way. It's Jimmy Scott with a tune called Angel Eyes.

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1: Well, that's one of the things that happens in live radio. Once again, the CD did not want to play. That happened sometime, but we're going to continue with music from Jimmy Scott. It's from this 1992 recording, no, 1996 recording on Warner Brothers Records, the title track, tune called Heaven on Return to the Source.

0: That's our spotlight artist here in the 4 o'clock hour, the late vocalist Jimmy Scott. It's from a 1997 recording called Eastwood After Hours, live at Carnegie Hall, a concert that Clint Eastwood helped to sponsor and put on. And we heard Jimmy Smith on the tune The First Time Ever I Saw Your Face, featured him with Kenny Barron on piano, Christian McBride on bass, Kenny Washington on the drums. Before that, we heard music from the 1994 recording called Dream. And we heard Jimmy Scott with the tune It Shouldn't Happen to a Dream, with Junior Mance on piano, Ron Carter on bass, Peyton Crosley on the drums, and Patience Higgins on the saxophone. We started out the set with music from his 1996 recording. 1996 recording called Heaven. In fact, we heard the title track, and that one featured Jimmy Scott with Jackie Terrison on piano, also Joseph Bonadio on percussion, and Hilliard Green on bass. 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We'll be back with more music from Jimmy Scott after these messages.
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0: And welcome back to the 4 o'clock hour. We've been shining the jazz spotlight on the late vocalist Jimmy Scott. And, of course, he was kind of rediscovered in the 1990s due to the release of some of his earlier recordings. And also, as a result of that, he appeared on an episode of the 1990 television series Twin Peaks. And, of course, he continued performing and recording up until a couple of years before he passed away. And in 2007, he was named an American Jazz Master by the National Endowment for the Arts. He passed away on June 13th, 2014. And we're going to end our spotlight on Jimmy Scott with music from a 2009 recording that he did. I believe it might have been his last recording, and it was released in 2016 through the efforts of actor Joe Pesci. And it's called I Go Back Home. It's Jimmy Scott with the tune called Easy Living.

is easy living. It's easy to live when you're in love. And I'm so in love. There's nothing in life but you. I never regret the years I'm giving. They're easy to give when you're in love. I'm happy to do it.

That's from the 2016 release called I Go Back Home by Jimmy Scott. It was recorded in 2009, as we said, and released through the efforts of actor Joe Pesci, who became a good friend of Jimmy Scott later in his life. And we just heard the tune Easy Living, featured Joey DeFrancesco on the organ, and Huntsville Helping Hands and United Women of Color need volunteers and school supply donations to help with their back-to-school backpack drive. It will be July 25th, 10 a.m. to 3 p.m., and it will be on the West Lawn Courtyard, 4217 9th Avenue. The number to volunteer, 256-384-4933. Been listening to Return to the Source, and of course in the 5 o'clock hour we'll have one more hour of great jazz, and taking us into the 5 o'clock hour, it's music from trumpeter Charles Tolliver from the newly released, or I should say the re-released recording Right Now and Then, which originally was called Charles Tolliver and His All-Stars. Here he is with a tune called Peace with Myself.

0: It's trumpeter Charles Tolliver from his 1968 recording, Charles Tolliver and his All-Stars. As we said, it's been newly re-released by Mac Avenue Records and Strata East. It's now called Right Now and Then. We heard the Charles Tolliver composition, Peace with Myself, with Herbie Hancock on piano, Ron Carter on bass, Joe Chambers on the drums. You're listening to Return to the Source. Coming up next, it's new music from pianist Helen Sung. But first,
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Pianist Helen Sung and her big band from her new recording, Oracles. We heard her composition, Convergence, featured her on piano along with Alex Norris on trumpet, John Ellis on the tenor saxophone. You're listening to Return to the Source. The Great Jazz continues, new music from bassist Ben Wolf with one called 5-4 Groove.

0: That's new music from alto saxophonist Mike DeRubo. In fact, his new recording is called Way Out Northwest. We heard him performing the tune written by Steve Davis called A Star for Chick. And it also featured Tilden Webb on piano, Jody Prosnick on bass, and Jesse Cahill on drums. We started out the set with music from the new recording by bassist Ben Wolf. It's called Anytime After Now. We heard his composition 5/4 Groove with Joel Ross on vibraphone, Sullivan Fortner on piano, Chris Lewis on tenor sax, and Aaron Kimmel on the drums. 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We'll be back with new music from trumpeter Brad Good. But first, this message.
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0: That's new music from trumpeter Brad Good, and his new recording is called Live Your Dream on Origin Records, and we heard him performing the tune written by and featuring Ernie Watts on the tenor saxophone, one called For Michael, also featured Adrian Faruga on piano, Jay Anderson on bass, Adam Nussbaum on the drums. Keep your dial here, there's more. Great jazz coming your way. Coming up next, new music from flautist Ali Ryerson. But first, this message.
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late great trumpeter Miles Davis from his 1957 recording with the Gil Evans Orchestra called Miles Ahead. We heard him on the tune New Roomba. We started out the set with new music from flautist Ali Ryerson. Her new recording is called the Ali Ryerson Quartet. We heard her on her composition Chuck's Tune with Solar on the end. 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

Classic from the late saxophonist Oliver Nelson. In fact, his composition, Stolen Moments from the Recording Blues and the Abstract Truth, featured Oliver Nelson on tenor sax, Eric Dolphy on the flute, along with Freddie Hubbard on trumpet, Bill Evans on piano, Paul Chambers on bass, Roy Haynes on the drums. 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We're going to play one more before we get out of here. In fact, we started off today's show with music from Carmen Bradford, and we're going to end with a selection from Carmen McRae. This one's called Yardbird Suite.

Well, you know what that means. Time for me to get out of here. Time to go home. Just the way it is. But I hope you enjoyed some of the music you heard here on Return to the Source. Stay tuned. Coming up at 6 o'clock, The Soul of Jazz with Jamal Ahmed. Following that at 8 o'clock, Mellow Madness and more great programming here on WJAB. I'm your host, Douglas Turner, saying as always, till next time and in between time, have a great week. Be safe and peace.

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The Soul of Jazz with Jamal Ahmed. Thank you so much for tuning in to another edition as I take you on this very soulful and just really cool musical journey, giving you the best in global soul and jazz music from all over this beautiful world, and even some of those classic bits that you haven't heard in a very long time, if ever. And of course, we play things that you probably never heard before. So tell a friend to tell a friend to check out The Soul of Jazz with me, Jamal Ahmed. And we just heard music coming from my namesake, Jamal Baptiste out of New Orleans, and he called that one Just Jamal. Right now, we're going to get things on the road. Got sounds coming out of Brazil from the Brazilian groove band. I love this one, entitled Groove in the Head, right here on The Soul of Jazz.

The Soul of Jazz with Jamal Ahmed. That's the latest coming from the crew, the young band out of Richmond, Virginia, known as Butcher Brown. And they call that one Truck Fomp. And it came from their EP, Encore. They are really doing it right now. Before that, the legendary Booker T. Jones. Remember Booker T. and the MGs? That was called Feel Good, coming from his album, Sound the Alarm. We had sounds coming from keyboardist Carl Hudson and the Galactic Gunslingers out of the UK, and Capsular Fever from the album Space Disco Time. And we kicked it all off with sounds out of Brazil, sounding like a Brazilian incognito right there. That was the Brazilian Groove Band and Groove in the Head. Right now, going to go back in the day, going to play some late 70s jazz fusion coming from the man who is really responsible for that sound of the 80s that a lot of people refer to as Boogie. He spent a lot of time with the band known as D-Train. I am talking about keyboardist Hubert Eaves III. Going to play one entitled Painful Pleasure right here on The Soul of Jazz.

The Soul of Jazz with Jamal Ahmed. That's a proper Latin-y kind of house sounds right there, coming from DJ Fudge out of France, featuring David Chala on piano and Casa de la Musica. We have music out of Berlin, Germany, from the Sonar Collective Orchestra and their take on that George Levin modern classic, I Got Somebody New. And we kicked it all off with Hubert Eves III with Painful Pleasure. Right now, going to give you sounds coming from a true legend out of Brazil. He goes by the name of João Donato. He's been at it for over 5 decades, maybe even more. But he's teaming up with the producers Adrian Young and Ali Shaheed Muhammad, formerly of A Tribe Called Quest, for their Jazz is Dead series that they've been doing with folk like Roy Ayers and Marcos Valle out of Brazil and so many others. They also did one with Doug Korn, but a lot of them have been done already. And this one just came out with João Donato out of Brazil. Going to play one entitled Sua Beleza, a Beleza, right here on The Soul of Jazz.

The Soul of Jazz with Jamal Ahmed. Music right there coming out of Chicago from the very young multi-instrumentalist Dougie Stew, and he called that one Henny, the Reservoir Remix. Before that, we had sounds coming out of Japan from keyboardist Takahiro Izumikawa, and he called that one Lost Home, featuring the man Daru Jones from his Hedge Hop EP. Music from the man Daniel Crawford out of L.A., and we have to congratulate Daniel. He won a Grammy for scoring the animated short Hair Love that was done by Matthew Cherry. So congratulations, Daniel. And that was his tribute to the great producer Jay Dilla. He called that one Dillafornia 7. We have music coming from guitarist Marcus Machado, who is really kind of like a new school Eddie Hazel. And he called that one Get By, coming from his album Aquarius Purple. And we kicked it all off with João Donato out of Brazil and Sua Beleza, A Beleza. Right now, going to take you over to South Africa, proper spiritual South African jazz, coming from keyboardist, pianist Bokani Dyer. Going to play one entitled Kenako right here on The Soul of Jazz.

The Soul of Jazz is produced at the studios of WCLK FM in Atlanta and brought to you by the African American Public Radio Consortium, NPR Distribution, and the Public Radio Satellite System.